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Ago in gini go mukton in autony on it to my go mukton that e go to get some in autony moon. E go to some in autony moon gundun get to Augusto in a name, meet a gym yat got up go mukton that ying it in more peeling out in a boy boy yet. Jim more peeling, not any meet him yendo. Alright, to go litigi to go soon in the two score you should get 12,000 in your name. I go get a go litigi to near go to not an attack, need you to not need you to get to go soon in a phase one get to get any on any talking about star 274. Imagine get to get August and any gillenjin digitit. A gillenjin digitit get to go soon in a digitit and number two. Imagine you're going to 12,000 in Asubu in Otagnone. Imagine you're going to shopping it again and ending it eating a 12,000 judge by shopping it. Aginia to go to the tear tear. So you're not in a magazine to go to any. Dialing it to not talk about star at 274. Ash, you're not going to intend that again in Olibi Studio. And it talking about star at 274. Ash. A gillen di digitit number two. A digitit number two get to get August and any. Even the unknown turn about 12,000. Even the unknown turn about 12,000. She not any meeting your knowledge in any mean giggy sang. But talk on my pay, Maggie to Gunig to go stun any. Imagine in Gunigo or the G target to Gulinu Lona. Only Gigero in Gobarak to get this together to go get him. Not in about 12,000, Giguni get to go stand in here. Igigunino again. Not on the give act 12,000 in Gorun, not in a garana. A gully inkin on Baba. Agaguni dinna not a lady was a bit not on the new one. In Guribun Giptas, a bit not on the wrong. In a living dot, not an ego moon, but show a go morning between you, Brian. Alinjin dugging on Jotun Jotun Tugule. Chemo King Jordan Jatin. Dugging Wong Jotun Chiching is a bean out in Wong. Equanga get to get. Dugging Wong Gibi Tonic Tule. Jotun Chiching is a bean out in Wong. Eleni Gomukton at Imye. Gabi Ribon, Kumongan or Lewun is a bit. In Kuribun and Gomukton is a bond and out in Wong. In Kuribi Gibtaya Telegibin or Tene. Goribe, I won't take up time, the honor. So, college in a negative was turning on a good intin on it was you not turning was star 274. Aj, I get it because of the tie in your honor. Yan as to win only. Come in and go quane, age, meeting in the go go to August and name. I'm not talking about a 12,000. Commission to go with it again. Call in Italy and that to Bob, Italy and 29 shillings. So not on the bus star 274 Aj main giggerji sang ticket number two. 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

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I will imagine it with 12,000 a young to cost and any cooking it to sing it. Cooking it in Guni 12,000 daddy. 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
6: Come and let us reason together. I hear the cry of my people. When you say Schism Kenya, you are saying the voice of the people. Listen to the voice of the people and serve the people. And hearing the voice of the people is hearing the voice of God. This is the only party, if you don't know, in the country that has a religious caucus in it. The next government will be a government of the people to serve the people and that which hears the people and addresses the needs of the people.
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Imagine in any talking to go and not talking about 20,000 agira gira like a my sugar meet any honor. I'm telling you, hold on, ain't no longer bizarre. Kagilian, hold on, ain't not talking about ticket number 6 agira gira like a bit going with Lagini. Come my jang, ticket this again, you know. Imagine any gune, you're not going to again, you're someone who's rooted in your honor. All in Jean to sing and ticket number 3. In ticket number 3, it was turning in. Not a new indie at 60,000. Ionum Teremko, Agere Mitesaga, I get to ticket number 6. Yes, I get ticket number 6. Go to Mogun in Tin, not in a meeting room. Ticket number 6, go get like a go to ticket number 2. Igosa and Yeni on it in the 20 bob, it in the 30 bob, it in the 25 shillings, it in the 29 shillings. Boysina Yeni Guni ticket number 3. In digiti number 3, a gilinjin viti, yaning it runga. 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
1: 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A good looking you got to Loga Majana Munim Basta Abrahame. 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
2: Going up in the morning, which I'm with our own and only. Maybe two, maybe two in about a T-shirt. But I won't get you about Jesus Christ. So in Namunga, my legal matter, you can carry and go on it, Agrestian.
1: Yes,
2: could be my other meet up with our journey. That Tamana and Gavoy Tedco go to the Mugla. Why are the good with it? I can go over with you, call Mutkunu and your care. 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
1: 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Amorita, a Yogo Chang being erupted, a much of Moji, Pinch of all I do, La Lingo, very well, Tayata, the Sak, or I mean, you know, what diet I look at your Chemiagora, Raggy got to wait till Nick, Aguiru, the Chucky for Chicha, and yet, Pah, and the Legatus and the Ruru Shirak, Jehovah. Number the one around there, how much I get him, Christian again. Well, you know, meet in the Zaya, we got to go to that. I'm not see. The more I will love one thing, Allah. I love one thing, Allah. I want to be in the gate, quarter group, but if you look over here, the Luchi. Follow on with the video in the name. Rayagi to the city. But if you look over here, I'm not going to get it.
0: Jump
1: in the Une, jump in the Tiana there. Yagi Jamene Jehova, I will go nature of Yona Dul. You wouldn't get quality change a job in there. I was like, I go get too young at a month. How much if you chove to who can you get a Uginia? But the Mamma Yangi Ramukai, the Tukimo, me and I, Kangatun was the Piango and I said to Wool. I got one last two of you to the job, but I have come to the Chiba moment.
0: King,
1: you just want to have a month that he luggage and I take it up, can I invite that? Kan itu kita pasti married. 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
3: thank you All right, John, and I'm going to go to just only 1 minute. 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
3: The bongo in, you go next, catches rooted, not a rooted in. 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

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I get two gul go 3,000. I will get to 1 minute in Yanaga again. 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
0: again
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0: Rwanda. Na hawa watu, we interact with them. So we are still worried.
1: So far, 82 cases have been confirmed in DRC, with 7 confirmed deaths. But we know the epidemic in DRC is much larger.
2: If we leave society on its own, it might be impossible for us to identify what our national priorities are, what we need to concentrate on, what we need to avoid, what we need to do for a better country, for a better life.
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4: Jeta kulinchin kagoi teta sai teso mogin bo karun in betu ta brani trigi tiptamang van raweta motin kenyitin mail for showing a tiptam akla kasarata nagotino gato chini logo yuekiba imetin koin do kiguren on waldon por. 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
5: We contracted some oil marketing companies to source for us oil elsewhere in the world. They had a contract and they have been able to look for other places which is not the Middle East. And most of the refineries in that region, Middle East, have been hit by Iran. And then some people are saying that we should do away with the G2G, that we should now liberalize fuel importation in this country. The danger with that, if you don't have a reliable supplier, one you have a contract with, you cannot guarantee supply of fuel.
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1: 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But we know the epidemic in DRC is much larger. There are now almost 750 suspected cases and 177 suspected deaths.
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2: We leave society on its own. It might be impossible for us to identify what our national priorities are, what we need to concentrate on, what we need to avoid, what we need to do for a better country, for better leaders, for better education, better health, better agriculture, better roads. I am saying this because teachers are shapers of the value system of the youth through their profession of teaching. They are also opinion shapers of general society because they are leaders, because they are exposed, they are educated, and they know a few things that other members of society do not know.
0: In Lugoyka Lageko, Manche Brodietin about Talai Gachemitin in Countin about Nandi, Kiwega, Huaditin about Kansas, Yuan Gimitin Kotomoga Al Katiba, Agitoi Gibaishin about Kenyita Belfusha going Octamana, Kama Brodio Notan Kulangot Komagiwega, Huadinotanako in De Kobune, Muandi Takut missing Nabo, Nurchinita Kinabo Paishoni Kibopanda of Tai, Gondochin, David Sulo, Aga Kristova Koyogi. 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

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I take a moment to limit limba nyumbani, e meeting limba, it takini egan nisa. 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Agu magic town and digiti number 1. Aga le digiti gostan in Janata new ending. 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Quinye not a Gabesa and neighbore and between your brain. Agitone digiti number 1. Not in a star 264. Aja. 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And not in a star a 274 Aja. Nitong number star 274 Aja. A digiti number 1. Imagine Gogilinji 100,000. Ago inyongi to go standing in Gunukitoki go to Tinda again in your Majingo Tisita Tinda Gitoka Augustine and Etisita Ogine Etilitigiti Tinotanong Imagine it to go standing in Iboisian a Dati Bob 20 Boba Ago to my new Chigay on Eterno Legano Nitong the Star 274 Asia. 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Agwe digiti number 1. 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Stoke, not in about 100,000. In your net, get to get Ogi will dig it, Ogi will ag 100,000. Imagine it to go stand in a magic magazine on Ingelin and Guni, go ingigirati to go not give me a size of a Kilijin digiti number 1. Gimaji go at 100,000. Augi going to not to never gilge. Magi going to jog it to go stand in a not to get a negaski jam at till. Nitong the star 274. Aja. Wow. Digiti number one. I go meet him big 150. I get 2,000 in on it again. I get 2,000 meet him big 150. I get 3,000. So in Guni get to go standing in Guni size some more. Digiti number one. 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

All right, Eyotin, you testagi, Tinogi to go stand any. I link the testagi to get any on if she took not about Tati for a moment with Amma, which is mobility not an emne. And all right, not an inning and get to get ghost and any. Pagolimba Saitang, one of our own, Tinwagijan, Vizuri Sana. I go back to another not talking to non, Tinwagichon, I still go back to go stand any. A gobernur in Gora, not an Amagunjima, Pilit, not an emne. I link the stagi, the ticket number 4, or ticket number 3. Nothing about ticket number 4, nothing about 100,000, nothing about tinning, nothing about 100,000, or ticket number 3. On my side, Angman, it is Tagora, it is ticket number 3, or ticket number 4. Nitong number star, 274 Ange, ticket number 3, or ticket number 4. Ticket number 3, 160,000, ticket number 4, 100,000. So, all in the star, it is on my side, some of you get a ghost on the Sibuano the star. No, on my side, Angman Sibuano the star, Agbuano Webster, Korea in Olibi Studio. So, I link it's mobility not an emne. On my side, Angman. So, eagerly late in the 14 minutes. Anything about star 274 H, ticket number 3, or ticket number 4. In your ticket, you have gone to ghost on the name. Which is ticket number 3 and number 4. And or in out in the garage. Bye bye, Jimmobile is not the name, getting a bit to not the bagarona.

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0: Yes, not in Gagwin, El Gimwe Buana. Tell the Pangan again in ye, Pangan again in ye. In Sunday special, go to talk to you, not in which you go on ten Buana. In Jumapil, it's not in the Ryan, my payment, your best Buana, my payment, your best today. Pangan again in ye.
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1: Eh.
0: Sande ni pane?
1: Yeah,
0: yeah, yeah, yeah, yeah, yeah, yeah, yeah, yeah, yeah, yeah,
1: yeah,
0: yeah, yeah, yeah,
1: yeah,
0: yeah, yeah, yeah, yeah, yeah, yeah,
1: yeah, yeah,
0: yeah, yeah, yeah, yeah, yeah,
1: yeah,
0: yeah, yeah, yeah, yeah, yeah, yeah, yeah, yeah, yeah, yeah, yeah, yeah, yeah, yeah, yeah, yeah,
1: lagi
0: negara
1: namun ini. Hey. 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
1: 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Yes, I'm was it.
2: Am I you to go on
1: here? Eh?
2: About living and
1: out. Oh, ain't any ballo?
2: I'm gonna ballo.
1: When you live one way, we'll eat the gag of Alquane. What gloom being again?
2: I only got a jag again. Don't go on the jar when
1: you. We're gonna visit you to believe one jar or touch of him. Hey!
2: Le muete yo.
1: Iba muete chingale chupa Sunday special o.
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1: 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Eh, eh, John Drona, go you sick, John Drona, one. I get to go to Magangito. I get Namagin away, man, Gabel. In
2: your turn, are you out by way? I'm more than a dollar, Jibalu, good Minda.
1: Safi, okay, be singing a Mosang and Gabab Tola. Touch of him.
2: Where is
1: it? It's a tin in Ballo. Eh? Kaliano,
2: you're
1: in Bala. You're not going to be in Bala. You're not
2: going to be in Bala. You're not going to be in
1: Bala. You're not going to be in Bala.
2: You're not going to be in Bala. You're not going
1: to be
2: I'm not a little bit of a good game. He came by my people. This is a good school.
1: Eh, what's the job of man? You
2: was a banana of a man. You only a good Mukian of a man. You couldn't have nothing. You're no longer you. Hey, man, I know the first one. You're on a way out. I was a great time.
1: Eh,
2: a tune and you like that state of Kango, man.
1: Don't get angry when you wear.
2: I'm not going to be able to do it.
1: Sunday special, you're Munevosa.
2: I'm
1: going to go and I'm
2: going
1: to go and I'm going to go and I'm going to go and I'm going to go and I'm going to go and I'm going to go and I'm going to go and I'm going to go and I'm going to go and I'm going to go and I'm going to go and I'm going to go and I'm going to go and I'm going to go and I'm going to go and I'm going to go and I'm going to go and I'm going to go and I'm going to go and I'm going to go and I'm going to go and I'm going to go and I'm going to go and I'm going to go and I'm going to go and I'm going to go and I'm going to go and I'm going to go and I'm going to go and I'm going to go and I'm going to go and I'm going to go and I'm going to go and I'm going to go and I'm going to go and I'm going to go and I'm going to go and I'm going to go and I'm going to go and I'm going to go and I'm going to go and I'm going to go and I'm going to go and I'm going to go and I'm going to go and I'm going to go and I'm going to go and I'm going to go and I'm going to go and I'm going to go and I'm going to go and I'm going to go and I'm going to go and I'm going to go
0: Aja kazora jumari niyo.
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2: I'm not going to be able to do it.
0: Bye bye, Taj FM. Go on, you.
2: I don't call it none, and you, but I am one of all in it.
0: Bye bye, Gabby. I'm an Egypt, Alilia.
2: Bye bye, what's Catalina?
0: Eh?
2: What are you? Moano. I gave
0: it away. 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
2: 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I'll be like that.
0: Meaning, Agalano, Yagalan, but to Maganegilibar today.
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1: Yes, I'm on the other side.
0: I jump again, Buan.
1: I'm on the other side.
0: Oh eh.
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1: Ayo. I got one and they end up on another.
0: See, I got two.
1: Lenny got the Josie in the garage. If you're there, then a JJV.
0: Asante sana. Go by missing Lamgini on Tan Josie Arab Jebio said, Ilari and Limbabu Blabo to a Sunday special.
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9: I'm going to go to the house.
10: Come on, barbarian.
9: Hey, I go, I go, I go, I go, I go, I go, I go, I go, I go, I go, I go, I go, I go, I go, I go, I go, I go, I go, I go, I go, I go, I go, I go, I go, I go, I go, I go, I go, I go, I go, I go, I go, I go, I go, I go, I go, I go, I go, I go, I go, I go, I go, I go, I go, I go, I go, I go, I go, I go, I go, I go, I go, I go, I go, I go, I go, I go, I go, I go, I go, I go, I go, I go, I go, I go, I 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
0: Call the bomb, are you? Make one may fair, Nagle Rosalino.
1: I go on the way.
0: Come on,
1: Otherwise, give me all because DJ Quanera, why I don't cheat us all. Where's the DJ war again?
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0: 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Thank you so much. 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
3: 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Yeah.
0: Uh huh. 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
2: Wanatoka Uganda, wakiingia Kenya, wanatoka Congo na Rwanda. Na hawa watu, we interact with them. So we are still worried.
3: So far, 82 cases have been confirmed in DRC, with 7 confirmed deaths. But we know the epidemic in DRC is much larger.
4: If we leave society on its own, it might be impossible for us to identify what our national priorities are, what we need to concentrate on, what we need to avoid, what we need to do for a better country, for better living.
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6: Jetop Kolinchin, Kagaiteta, Saitesa, Bandabetin, Rani, Target, Tiptaman, Raita, Mountain, Kenya, Termail, Fosha, and Activama Clock, Asarata, Nogatina, Vantochin, Elgo, Yakibaimetin, Coindo, Kiguran, Waldon, Por. 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
3: 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What has Ruto done to you? That is so bad. That if you sincerely feel he is incapable of leadership, why don't you just wait for 2027 and exercise your democratic right? Go where? Which passing cloud? Do what? 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
5: 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the refineries in that region Middle East have been hit by Iran and then some people are saying that we should do away with the G2G that we should now liberalize fuel importation in this country the danger with that if you don't have a reliable supplier one you have a contract with you cannot guarantee supply of fuel
2: Jonathan ko kalgo ye ke bai meti obo sai te sab na matiano eksa ka brasa o ishege in studio ki wuranon waldon bor
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0: 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Status 74 ash number 2. 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Status 74 ash number 2. 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

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Only 3 people, how will you get it? Agarita Negurenu, Francis Kagigaji, your bonus about 200. 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

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So to ma big situ status 74 ash. Status 74 ash number kasene new. 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
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Heh. 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Richard nak aku cikak 700. Ichi chongo bonus. 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Star 274 hash. 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Congratulations Velex. Congratulations Velex. Star 274 hash. Star 274 hash. Star 274 hash. Star 274 hash. Hang on, we are not done with that data. We will go. We're going with that data. Star 274 hash. Star 274 hash. Ticket. Nail Jimmy Gago ticket number 5. Number Theta. 80,000. Theta. 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Star 274 hash. 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

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Ichi chongo bonus. *274# Ticket number 5. 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Congratulations Emmanuel. Bonge sisan Emmanuel. Minitit agenge na wange tuwe chai. Minitit agenge. *274# 1 minute. Nekonge tuwech. Sike cheng kita niwe diak. Ticket number 1. Ticket netai. Nepa teta. Ticket number 5. Ticket number 5. *274# Ticket number 5. Nia yalchini ke he. Aljinge ticket number 5. Nepa teta. 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Teta na ongi sobe. 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Ticket number 5. 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Ticket number 5. 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Iye go go ngeta minute second isiek. Second isiek. Imnya no. Chita neto miyal jige ticket number 5. *274# Ticket number 5. Ticket number 5. *274# *274# Pwengo ni gigunich. 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
0: 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Congratulations. 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Congratulations. 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

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Ticket number 6. 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

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Ticket number 6. 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Imu aye?
Congratulations, Philip. 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
1: 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Star 274 hash. Star 274 hash. 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Star 274 hash. Ticket number 6. Yelji ni get ticket number 6 eh? Ticket number 6. Ticket number 6. Ticket number 6. Ticket number 6. Ticket number 6. Agere chitana ganyur chike bonus nipa 2000. Chitana uren Moza. Number ingungi ko 912 Musho. Congratulations Moza. Star 274 hash. Mwagere chida di. Star 274 hash. Ticket number 6. Ticket number 6. Nuba mbuzi. 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Chita nuba mwisho in artet. Star 274 hash. Star 274 hash. Ticket number 6. 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

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Tiket number 6. Cita ni cuci tunggu ni. Tiket number 6. Tiket number 6. Ticket number 6. Ticket number 6. Ticket number 6. *274#. *274#. 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
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Ticket number one. Ticket number one. Ticket number one. 100,000. 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Star 274 hash. Ticket number one. 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
0: 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Ticket number one. Ticket number one.
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0: 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I think it would be very important as a society. We take this very, very seriously, just as God expects us to do good. Children are harmless. They have not provoked you, so do not punish a parent through their children.
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2: Kakujere Governor in County Nebona Roki Patrick Olandutu, Mingege Chapo, Kote Negangatinga to take Nebo Emurua Digre, Boyai in Paisha and Gwagenge, Agampi Nele, Notanagi 11, and Kabaratak David Keder, Dowla Line, Se Kobete, Yaita Baisete, Anankanapta no Baisete, and Penute, Nebobi Gabemete, Agapi Chapo, Kabarinda, Po Emurua Digger, and my colleague Agotenganda. 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

0: 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I think you 3 minutes. Catch and get away in the stock. The bag of a tinnick, the 100,000. My party, give 100,000. 100,000. *274#. *274#. 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One minute. 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Ibai bye. 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

0: 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Again, 12,000. 12,000 stock. Much again, shopping, number 12,000. 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
2: 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Cotton on which I believe we can ganisa, we can set up post of a peace charge. Pass a yat, I go on the only thing about saying that I've been ganisa. Keeping your bastard and young,
0: I get in your bastard, cheap, and your sister. Oh, yeah, what come up with you? Give some good thing, and you say, one, go, go, go, go, go, go, go, go, go, go, go, go, go, go, go, go, go, go, go, go, go, go, go, go, go, go, go, go, go, go, go, go, go, go, go, go, go, go, go, go, 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

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Pick some of the young status 74 ash number 4. What were to three in a serious? Some of which are you mean get and your own guess. You mean in Lungo Bao Chang, Kiku Nukarago Changa, Lagin and Gunango Bao Ring and Kerige. So status 74 ash Labatawa Nambangabi. Number 4. 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Wrong got 10 meeting Mugitong and Golan status 74 ash number 4. 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

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Status 74 ash. 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

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Status 74 ash number 5. 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

0: 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So, who my now say Kennedy? I'm India. 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

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Congratulations Moses. *216# *216# *216#. *216#. *216#.

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Mi message ninyo nene lenjin, congratulations, you have won upon us. 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Ako nyo message, negalenjin, congratulations, you have won upon us. 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

Jesus, we bunun you and me. 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Star 216 hash. Star 216 hash. Star 216 hash. 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

0: 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Kenge chita no index lingi sek 300,087,140,000 Puku sinega zero. Ops, you have lost. Amos. Number 5692. Chitani Uren Cheni, number 1, number 823. Gladys, number 778. Caroline, number 733. Thomas, number 820. Chospi, number 760. Solomon, number 207. Daniel, number 400. Janet, number 44. Musho. Richard, number 018. Penaline, number 653. Katarine, number 043. Joyce, number 908. Massey number 522, Augustine number 395, Stanley number 095-96, Sevania number 992, Daisy number 132, Edward number 621, Antony number 852, Benali number 383, Stanley number 826, Joseph number 639, Kipkemo number 144, number 114, Edna number 306, Akchagli number 158, Anne number 471, Faith number 906, Agavali number 266, Jepkri number 828. Pukusit negat ko zero. Nagalengin, oops, you have lost. Ago nyo mesay nagalengin, congratulations, you have won upon us. Kogechil star 216 hash. Star 216 hash. Star 216 hash. Hang on, ibe pesa with daddy. Status 16 hash. Status 16 hash. 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Here we Daniel. Daniel number 400. Thomas number 820. Agladis number 778. Chase number 908. Kwengone or Twitch with Baba. Star 216 hash. Star 216 hash. Star 216 hash. Star 216 hash. Star 216 hash. Eda. Tetiamo Eda. Caroline. Number 73. Eda number 306. Melap. Number 048. Dag Daisy number 132. Josephine number 760. Wilfred number 560. Agamos number 692. Pukusit negayat ko zero dadi. Here we choice. Number 908. Master number 522. Star 216 hash. Pukusit negayat ko zero. Pukusit negayat ko zero. Albert. Tete yamo Albert. Number 738. Gladys number 778. Gladys number 778. Wa kidogo tu. Kwengo ne o tuwechwe baba. Ako tegena advante gori yaru itospi. Star 216 hash. Star 216 hash. Status 16 hash. *216#.
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0: 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Tete mo Alice, number 458. Agros number 324. Tete mo ma'am. 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Number 252. *216#. 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

*269. 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Number 891. Masih number 522. Yunus number 287. Jenny number 505. Briska number 566. Rida number 792. Gladys number 778. Tak Jospi number 760. Sevenia number 992. Agbol number 305. Daniel number 400. Isaac number 032. Agfikoti number 107. Mary number 48. Ag Joyce number 908. Thomas number 820. Benali number 653. Caroline number 265. Ada number 306. Catherine number 043. Ag Daisy number 132. Jamgeti number 448. Solomon number 207. Joshua number 951. Ag Kemon number 114. Eunice number 287. Hanganam Gidogo, we chose be number 760. Chitano Grain Abraham, number 252, Ak Peter, number 303. Joseph, number 750. Temoi Chesani, Temoi Chenkini, get pesa or Masse. Masse, number 522. Ak Daniel, number 400. Star 269. We're going to Twitch. Going to Twitch. *269.

Star 260 dash. Hang on, there, tweet with a day. Star 260 dash. Check out Gido Gwe Mary, number 148. Ak Joyce, number 908. Reader, number 792. Eunice, number 287. Ak Daniel, number 400. Caroline, number 265. Sevenia, number 992. Ak Solomon, number 207. Gladys, number 778. Briska, number 566. Ak Isaac, number 032. Master number 522, Joe Spee number 760, Joyce number 174, Richard number 891, Chain number 505, Pauline number 305, Akfikoti number 107. Star 216 hash. Fikoti, Ak Eda. 30 more, Baba. Star 216 hash. Star 216 hash. The more I chase any, the more I change in the gap. I get it, you turn out the good ring. Choice, the 174. Nega had one touch, 18. I go your chige, 200. Kimajan, you a choice, nega had go zero, nega legend. Oops, you have lost. Oh, chitan a tie, nega go to H. Cochitan was 0705. Rose, the was 324 Mushio. Kawa had pussy number 4. Akwechiga 100,000. Congratulations, Ross. Pongezi, Ross. Number 0705-324. Congratulations, Ross. Congratulations, Ross. Pongezi, Ross. Pongezi, Ross. Haya. Machange chengi itage. Matitea kitiobukusi number 4, eh? Matitea number 4. Matitea tukusi number 4. Kega so Samuel, Isaac, Caroline, Solomon, Robert, Cheney, Kipkemo, Daisy, Chitane Guren, Petty, Alice, Abraham, Peter, Joseph, Daisy, Chospi, Nagrida, Masi, Fikote, Eda, Cheney, Richard, Chospat, Mas, Mary, Choice, Eunice, Daniel, Sevenia, Gladys, Priska, Joyce, Richard, Bowley, Thomas, Paul, Benaline, Katarine, Chemge Tichi, Kipkema Alba Tagaru Lingbata Malip Melap Wilfred Tagamos Kubata Chelangatak Janet Richard Augustine Stanley Edward Dagan Tony Kwengo we big young nilbe Star here we glad this Kidogo sana Daniel Aksalamun Star 216 hash Star 216 hash Pugusit Negeat ko zero Nugalengian Oops You have lost. I'm going to say, congratulations. You have won upon us. Congratulations, Star 216 hash. Star 216 hash. Star 216 hash. Solomon, tell me, Baba. Kemo? Sevenia, Chospin, Choice, Gladys, Daniel, Peter, Joseph, Abraham, Alice, Petty. Hang on with that day, little bit.

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0: Kasi libin dito bigak pesa. Status 69. Pukusin na kaya at ko zero. So, matite at pukusin number 3 at matite at number 4. Kaya kaso, Samuel, Rida, Sabania, Masi, Wesley, Catherine, Solomon, Gladys, Cheney, Daniel, Josephine, Prisca, Joyce, Jane, Masi, Stella, Agunis, Kuboto, Miss Stella, Stella number 836, and Stella number 631. Mi tebi tani ba 303, Joseph number 750, Petty number 117. Alice number 458, Joshua number 951, Gibkemo number 114. Gibkemo, Mi Gibkemo, number 114, Gibkemo, number 731. Mi Sharon, number 320, Eda number 306, Isaac number 0832, Caroline number 265, Robert number 753, Agnes number 132, Ficotti number 107, Agrichan number 210, Mary number 148, Joyce number 174, Richard number 891, Ag Pete, Paul number 305. Star 269. Reader, tete mo reader. Masi ak Briska, Wesley ak Samuel. Star 269. Pugusit nege at ko zero. Me amuchi anegen. Le chaiso we. Pununi wami. Me agase mamuchi yo baba. Ngote me tohareton. Gutko me tohareton we baba. Gumo amuchi gityon. Mamuchi gutko me tohareton. Status 69. Matiti at pukusin number 3 and matiti at number 4. Pukusin na tanga ito nyo 300,000, 140,000, 87,000, ak 152,000. Status 16. Hush!

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Congratulations, pongezi sana peti. So pukusi nelinda ko number 1, number 2 ang number 6 netinye 300,000, 140,000 ak 152,000. Star 216 hash. Star 216 hash. Pukusin nagayat ko zero. 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Ako nyo mesay nagalengin, congratulations, you have won upon us. Star 216 hash.